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3: Here's your forecast from Watertown Radio and GoWatertown.net. Slight chance of thunderstorms tonight. Otherwise, mainly clear skies. Lows dip down to about 67. Southerly winds 5 to 10 miles an hour. Daytime highs approaching 91. Tomorrow, mainly sunny. Lows around 70. Tomorrow night, clear skies. I'm meteorologist Derek Hite on Watertown Radio. Currently, 84.
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1: ABC News, I'm Wayne Cabot. The U.S. is demanding Iran declare the Strait of Hormuz is open as a condition for further talks, but Iran says that there are no plans to resume talks with the U.S. The U.S. does have a plan to end the war in Ukraine, sanctions against Russian oil. In Kyiv, Republican Senator Lindsey Graham.
2: Help President Trump end the war, stop buying cheap Russian oil and gas, then that's a winning combination.
1: More than 90 water rescues across Missouri today, from 6 to 12 inches of rain. More is in the forecast. Graham Plattner now is officially withdrawn from the main U.S. Senate race. A man was nearly sucked out of a Ryanair flight when a window dislodged just after takeoff from Greece. His wife holding onto his feet for about 5 minutes to stop him from flying out the window. That passenger is now in intensive care in Greece and trying to figure out exactly what happened. This is ABC News.
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9: Here's your forecast from Watertown Radio and GoWatertown.net. Slight chance of thunderstorms tonight, otherwise mainly clear skies. Lows dip down to about 67. Southerly winds

0: 5 to 10 miles an hour. Daytime highs approaching 91 tomorrow, mainly sunny. Lows around 70 tomorrow night, clear skies. I'm meteorologist Derek Hite on Watertown Radio. Currently 84.
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0: There's the Holly's long, cool woman, Keith Stevens. Well, they're saying that, you know, the U.S. being out of the World Cup may cost the folks in Fox some ratings points. I suppose that's true to a point, but, man, we still have some pretty big names in the tournament. France, Norway, Argentina. I mean, you got the biggest name, the GOAT. Messi still playing. Haaland, who's becoming something of a media sensation here for the World Cup run. I think maybe a little bit, but not as big as they think.
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0: ABC News, I'm Wayne Cabot. Trump borders our Tom Homan says he's not going to comment on the fatal ICE-involved shooting in Houston, in which DHS says that a man weaponized his vehicle toward agents, a claim refuted by three witnesses.
1: Let the investigation play out. If the officers acted outside policy or illegally, they'll be held accountable.
0: DHS says it has no body cam video. Houston Mayor John Whitmire.
2: We're not settling to wait for an FBI report. For all we know, could take a year. We want answers.
0: And so he's authorizing his own investigation. Iran plans to attend talks tomorrow in Oman, but it's not clear if anybody from the U.S. will be there. The U.S. tonight demanding Iran issue a public statement saying the Strait of Hormuz is open and it won't attack any more ships. With a foot of rain, the Reynolds County, Missouri Sheriff's Office counts more than 90 water rescues of campers and people in cars. They saved 20 people who climbed on top of a building that collapsed. This is ABC News.
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5: Here's your forecast from Watertown Radio and GoWatertown.net. Lows level off around 67 tonight, under mainly clear skies. Winds out of the south, 8 to 15 miles an hour. Tomorrow, highs around 91. Tomorrow night, 70. Bright sunshine and dry Sunday and Monday, with highs in the mid-90s. I'm meteorologist Derek Hite on Watertown Radio. Currently, 82.
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0: There's Steve Winwood and Roll With It. I'm Keith Stevens. What do you have the hardest time remembering? The name of the guy on the radio. No, 61% of those in the poll say it's remembering somebody's names. You know, I've been trying to do something when I go to places that I frequent a lot, like local restaurants. I try to pick out one person in the restaurant, maybe the host or the hostess, and I remember their name. And so every time I go in there, I try to add another name to the mix. And it seems to be working well. I wish I could do the same with my keys, but my keys don't have a name, or my car. The 2026 NFL Flag Championships presented by Toyota are headed to Westfield, Indiana. 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

0: There is a true word-of-mouth movie, Flashdance, and Irene Carey. You know why? 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
1: ABC News, I'm Wayne Cabot. Iran is set to attend talks tomorrow in Oman, but it's unclear if the U.S. will be there, demanding instead that Iran publicly declare the Strait of Hormuz is open.
2: Iran and the U.S. are trying once again to work out a deal, but a U.S. official added that President Trump has said if Iran keeps on shooting at ships or if they engage in any other hostile act, then we're going to hit them back.
1: ABC Chief Global Affairs Correspondent Martha Raddatz. President Trump has fired the three remaining members of the Federal Election Assistance Commission. They're involved in supporting local elections. One of the fired commissioners, Benjamin Hovland, tells ABC the decision will lead to less support and less confidence for U.S. elections. More than 90 water rescues today from rising floodwaters in Missouri. Meta disabling a new AI feature that allows anyone to take publicly posted images and alter them. SAG-AFTRA and those in Hollywood complained. This is it.
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5: Here's your forecast from Watertown Radio and GoWatertown.net. Mainly clear skies tonight with a low of 67. Southerly winds 8 to 15 miles an hour. Lots of sunshine tomorrow, high of 91. 70 tomorrow night, clear skies. Clear skies and dry Sunday and Monday with highs in the mid-90s. I'm meteorologist Derek Hite on Watertown Radio. Right now, 79.
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1: Hi, this is Mandy from Smoke.

0: reopen the strait or the U.S. will resume its bombing campaign. Maine Democrats have announced a convention will happen in 2 weeks, just ahead of a legal deadline to replace Senate candidate Graham Platner, who officially dropped out today. State Party Chairman Charlie Dingman.
1: We are announcing that we will hold our nominating convention on Saturday, July 25, where delegates from each of Maine's 16 counties will vote for our new nominee.
0: He promises transparency. Taylor Swift, the city of New York, to cover the expenses for her wedding, paying $160,000 to the Big Apple, says Mayor Zoran Mamdani. This is ABC News.
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4: Here's your forecast from Watertown Radio and GoWatertown.net. Mainly clear skies tonight with a low of 67. Southerly winds 8 to 15 miles an hour. Lots of sunshine tomorrow, high of 91. 70 tomorrow night, clear skies. Clear skies and dry Sunday and Monday with highs in the mid-90s. I'm meteorologist Derek Hite on Watertown Radio. Right now, 75.
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0: Billy Joel, and despite the fact he's dealing with some health issues, he's been popping up in public from time to time. 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

0: 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Don't You Forget About Me. 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Are you someone that can feel stressed out? They say that there's simple things that we can do to keep ourselves from feeling too stressed out, and it's just the basics. 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
1: ABC News, I'm Brian Clark. The U.S. and Iran are set to continue technical talks, even though the countries traded fire all week, says ABC Selena Wang.
2: The U.S. hitting more than 170 targets in Iran over 2 days. That was in response to Iran attacking commercial ships in the Strait of Hormuz. And we're now learning from a senior U.S. official that the Iranians privately told Trump's advisors that they, quote, screwed up and made a mistake in shooting at those ships in the Strait, and that they said, let's keep talking.
1: The bipartisan bill intended to lower housing costs became law 10 days after it was passed by Congress. That's how long it takes for a bill to become law without the president's signature. President Trump did not sign this bill in protest for Congress not passing his voter ID bill. Apple accused OpenAI of stealing trade secrets in a federal lawsuit filed in California. And Martha Lillard died at 78. She was the last U.S. polio patient to be using an iron lung. This is ABC News.
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11: Here's your forecast from Watertown Radio and GoWatertown.net. Clear skies today with daytime highs approaching 93. Southerly winds 8 to 15 miles an hour. Clear skies again tonight. Lows dip down to about 70. Highs around 95 tomorrow. Sunny skies and dry Monday and Tuesday with highs in the mid-90s. I'm meteorologist Derek Kite on Watertown Radio. Currently, it's 72 degrees.
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1: ABC News, I'm Brian Clark. Heavy rains in the Midwest triggered flooding in Missouri. Over 150 children and staff had to be rescued by a helicopter from a summer camp. 20 other people had to be rescued after the roof they were on collapsed into waters. The Pentagon Friday released dozens more files related to potential UFOs. ABC's Olivia Rubin from Washington.
2: In another instance, a service member reporting an object he said, quote, had flight characteristics unlike anything I'd seen in my 28 years of service. And while the videos definitely appear strange, there's no information here on what those objects actually are. And certainly no proof of alien life contained in these documents. The Pentagon, more files are coming.
1: Overnight, President Trump threatened Iran after calls for President Trump's death were seen and heard during the funeral for Iran's supreme leader. And Apple has sued OpenAI in federal court, saying the company is stealing its trade secrets. This is ABC News.
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10: Here's your forecast from Watertown Radio and GoWatertown.net. Clear skies today with daytime highs approaching 93. Southerly winds 8 to 15 miles an hour. Clear skies again tonight. Lows dip down to about 70. Highs around 95 tomorrow. Sunny skies and dry Monday and Tuesday with highs in the mid-90s. I'm meteorologist Derek Height on Watertown Radio. Right now, 74.
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0: More music from the soundtrack to Saturday Night Fever, Disco Inferno by the Tramps, with two M's. Why? I don't know. Ask them. Hey, I'm Jim Zippo. A week after the 4th of July, and I still have some leftover fireworks. I bought so many fireworks.
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0: Whopper. Time after time. What are we whispering for? Hi, Jim Zippo. The Emmy Award nominations just announced. Now, that's the award show where they honor programs that have been on the air for 5 years that you've never heard of. A fairly prestigious honor. And another generic small trophy token for rising TV stars to place on their mantle. Probably plenty of free space up there.
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0: lather, rinse, repeat, do it again. And Steely Dan. 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Hey, remember way back when plastic surgery was a taboo topic? Well, now you mention Botox and nobody raises an eyebrow. 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
2: Here's your forecast from Watertown Radio and GoWatertown.net. Ample sunshine expected today with a high of 93. Winds out of the south, 8 to 15 miles an hour. Clear skies again tonight, lows around 70. Bright sunshine expected tomorrow, 95. Bright sunshine and dry Monday and Tuesday with highs in the mid-90s. I'm meteorologist Derek Height on Watertown Radio. Currently 84.
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0: That's the way, I like it too, KC, the Sunshine Band. 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

0: ABC News, I'm Chuck Sievertson. And memorial service has wrapped up for the Mexican citizen fatally shot by immigration officers in Houston this week. ICE claims he rammed an officer's vehicle during an attempted arrest and was shot in self-defense. But a lawyer for two witnesses is disputing that account. At the service, Congressman Al Green, whose district includes parts of Houston.
1: I believe that there is an attempt to cover up what has happened, and we must stand up to prevent a cover-up.
0: Strongly considering running for president based on being detained by Israeli settlers this week in the West Bank, Congressman Ro Khanna, California Democrat.
2: I am certainly probably the first American politician who has been detained by the IDF and Israeli settlers.
0: Khanna says when the Israeli military showed up, they were on the side of the settlers. The Pentagon's latest release of UFO files includes dozens of images, documents, and videos, but no explanations. This is ABC News.
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8: Here's your forecast from Watertown Radio and gowatertown.net. Sunny skies this afternoon with daytime highs approaching 93. Southwesterly winds 8 to 15 miles per hour. Clear skies again tonight. Lows level off around 70. Highs level off around 95. Tomorrow, bright sunshine expected. I'm meteorologist Mandy Fallhuber on Watertown Radio. Currently, it's 86 degrees.
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2: ABC News, I'm Chuck Sievertson. Strongly supported by both major parties, a bipartisan bill to make housing more affordable has become law today without President Trump's signature.
3: If he had vetoed it, we would have been able to override that veto.
2: Congresswoman Maxine Waters, California Democrat, says they'll be investing in public housing and creating of new opportunities for affordable housing. Calls for an independent investigation in the case of the Mexican citizen fatally shot by immigration officers in Houston this week. ICE claims he rammed an officer's vehicle, but a lawyer for two witnesses disputes that. Strongly considering running for president based on being detained by armed Israeli settlers this week in the West Bank, Congressman Ro Khanna, California Democrat, accusing Israel of genocide and apartheid.
4: We need a new moral direction in our party.
2: The Israeli military saying it responded to a report of civilians blocking a road, and soldiers showed up and cleared them away. This is ABC News.
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10: Here's your forecast from Watertown Radio and gowatertown.net. Bright sunshine expected this afternoon, with daytime highs approaching 93. Winds out of the southwest, 10 to 15 miles per hour. Lows dip down to about 71. Tonight, clear skies. Sunny skies. Tomorrow, high temperatures reach up to 95. I'm meteorologist Mandy Faluber on Watertown Radio. Right now, it's 88 degrees. I've

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0: Billy Joel moving out. Anthony's song from the album The Stranger. We talk about those so-called Desert Island albums. Yeah, that's certainly one of them.
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0: ABC News, I'm Chuck Siebertson. Talks in Oman today with officials of that country and Iranian reps are winding down. No signs of an immediate breakthrough. U.S. Ambassador to Israel Mike Huckabee tells Fox News that Israeli intelligence tipped off the U.S. to a very specific plot to assassinate President Trump. His comment contradicted Trump, who told the New York Post that Israel came up with nothing when asked about the plot, first reported by the Wall Street Journal. Saying he was detained by armed Israeli settlers in the West Bank Thursday, blocking a road, Congressman Ro Khanna, California Democrat. He says it makes him seriously consider running for president, accusing Israel of genocide and apartheid.
1: We need a new moral direction in our party.
0: Israeli military saying it responded to a report of civilians blocking a road, and soldiers showed up and cleared them away. An American humanitarian worker has been infected with Ebola in the Democratic Republic of the Congo. This is ABC News.
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9: Bright sunshine expected this afternoon, with daytime highs approaching 93. Winds out of the southwest, 10 to 15 miles per hour. Lows dip down to about 71. Tonight, clear skies. Sunny skies. Tomorrow, high temperatures reach up to 95.
8: I'm meteorologist Mandy Faluber on Watertown Radio.
9: Currently, it's 89 degrees.
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